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4: I'm meteorologist Mandy Faluber with your updated forecast. Lows dip down to about 64. Tonight, under partly cloudy skies, winds out of the southeast, around 5 miles per hour. Sunshine mixed with clouds at times again. Tomorrow, highs level off around 82. Lows dip down to about 64. Tomorrow night, partly cloudy skies. That's the latest forecast on Greatest Hits 98.1. Currently 79.
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70s, a great, grand, glorious time to be alive. I got to tell you, it really was, and especially to be young in the 70s, because all kinds of things. I mean, there was that whole American Graffiti thing where we were taken back to about 1962 with George Lucas. Thank you for that movie and all that great music and cars and everything that went with that. Also, we kind of had a hang up for a part of the time with the 1920s and 1930s and Waltons. And I'm thinking more of, we played it a little bit earlier, The Night Chicago Died and things like that. So a lot of nostalgia for that. And then we were even into Kung Fu Fighting at the, big TV show of the same name. So many things happening in the 70s. That's number one for Carl Douglas, Kung Fu Fighting on Greatest Hits 98.1. A terrific storyteller, a singer-songwriter, but mostly a storyteller and a great one at that. And this is perhaps one of his best. A number one song for Harry Chapin, Cats in the Cradle, on Greatest Hits 98.1, number one weekend with Murph.

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No, we'll get back to 10 great songs from a great year next week, next Saturday night, 1979. We'll feature. Right now, we're working through the number ones, and that's late 1974. Actually, the first time I saw the song being performed was on the Mike Douglas show. I saw it on television and I thought, this is an upcoming star. I had no idea he'd headed off to be the superstar he became. Mr. Manilow with a song about a dog, Mandy, originally called Brandy, but they didn't want to confuse it with Looking Glass's version of Brandy, so they retitled it to Mandy on Greatest Hits 98.1. Marvelettes, the Marvelettes, not the Litz, the Marvelettes, thank you, had a big hit with this song back in, was that about 1964, something like that. 10 years later, Karen and Richard Carpenter came along and had a number one with Please, Mr. Postman. Stop.

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Number one from the Ohio Players. We're doing number ones all weekend long here. Labor Day, we're going to have some folks sit in for us on Labor Day. We're going to continue with the 80s. All number ones from the 80s all day on Monday, on Labor Day. And we're going to have Tommy Shaw in for me with the morning show. And Terry Ryan's part of this. Lazy Man Drew all coming together to make this all happen. So we're looking forward to that on Labor Day. By the way, tomorrow or Labor Day, you can ride the Chippewa Valley Railroad, noon to 5. It's kind of your last opportunity this summer to do all of that. That's fun for the family. You might scoot up to Jim Falls for the Sturgeon Festival. That's going on a little further north. You go up to Shell Lake. You can take in the great fun at the Town and Country Days. And by the way, September is going to be filled with all kinds of fun. Oktoberfest, Northern Wisconsin State Fairgrounds coming up on the 18th and 19th. We'll be out there for all the fun with our kegs and eggs breakfast and Festmeister Gala and the Glockenspiels there and bands and beer and pretzels and German food and costume contests. Stein holding, keg rolling, all kinds of fun. Win your way when you go to greatesthits981.com. That's just some of the fun things going on. It's September. It's fun and inspiring, too, next weekend. In fact, next Saturday night, looking forward to the Spirit in Service Summit. And it's presented by Trinity Equestrian Center, the great work they do for our veterans and those who serve in all walks of life and some of the struggles they face. The keynote speaker is Tracy LaTourette, an F-16 fighter pilot from Colorado who has had quite a journey. And she served during 9/11, among other spots. And so she's going to give the keynote address. We caught up with her, did an interview with her. We've got that tomorrow morning at 5 a.m. on our 715 Newsmakers program. But I know you might be saying 5's a little early on a Sunday morning, Murph. Is there a way we could listen to that sooner? Yes. Or later, for that matter. If you want to listen later, just go to 715newsroom.com and you'll see it there. 715 Newsmakers podcast. Click there and you can download it. You can share it with friends. We're going to take a couple detours here or there on our weekend here. How about this from Fast Times at Ridgemont High?

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3: Hi, I'm Kid Kelly with your 80s backtracks and your 80s hot hits for this Labor Day weekend. Here's a song that made this artist the first to have a number one movie, album, and song at the same time. And the hit soundtrack this song is from stayed on the charts for 24 straight weeks, and it sold 25 million copies worldwide. Hot hit 25 this week, Prince, Purple Rain. I never meant to call.

is an obsession. It's an invisible touch. It's hot hit number 24. It's Genesis. This is Kid Kelly with your 80s backtracks. This song reached number one on the revered and respected B charts. It also topped the respected rock charts. And it peaked at number 11 in the UK and Australia. And it hit number 3 in Canada and Switzerland. It's Mr. Mister at 23 this week with Kyrie.

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4: I'm meteorologist Mandy Faluber with your updated forecast. Lows dip down to about 64. Tonight, under partly cloudy skies, winds out of the southeast, around 5 miles per hour. Sunshine mixed with clouds at times again. Tomorrow, highs level off around 82. Lows dip down to about 64. Tomorrow night, partly cloudy skies. That's the latest forecast on Greatest Hits 98.1. Right now, it's 75 degrees.
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6: 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This song is this icon's first number one song. She wrote it herself alongside producers Jimmy Jam and Terry Lewis. The song fuses energetic pop with R&B elements and stands out as one of the lighter tracks on an otherwise fierce, assertive album. Yeah, girl. Number 22 this week, Ms. Jackson, if you're nasty, Janet Jackson, When I Think of You.

doing their Stray Cat Strut, Hot Hit 21, Happy Labor Day weekend. This is 80s Backtracks, and I'm Kid Kelly. Here's a number one song for this guy, Rick Springfield. The guitar solo is played by Pat Benatar's husband, Neil Gerardo. Rick shared that in his book. Number 20 this week, Jesse's

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2: 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This week, Casey takes you back to September 5th, 1981. That's when Rick Springfield wanted Jesse's Girl. The Manhattan Transfer told us about the boy from New York City. The Pointer Sisters got a man with a slow hand. And Ray Parker Jr. sang that old song. 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
4: This artist got the idea for the song watching the Spike Lee movie She's Gotta Have It, where the character Fab Five Freddy says, "Come on, baby, let's do the wild thing." The song is built around that and the unmistakable guitar riff sampled from Van Halen's song Jamie's Crying, hot hit

Here, KID, this is Ken Kelly with Backtracks Across the USA, your 80s hot hits for Labor Day weekend. That's Simple Minds at number 18, Don't You? Now, the producer of this song originally wrote it as an instrumental track for the movie Fire with Fire, but Paramount rejected it. The artist then added melodies, a bridge, and wrote deeply emotional lyrics about childhood scars, deceit, and keeping secrets. The song then became this icon's third number one hit. Hot hit 17 this week, Madonna, Live to Tell.

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11: 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This is Kid Kelly, creator of 80s Backtracks and Backtracks USA and your 80s hot hits for this Labor Day weekend. Now, this artist wrote the chorus for this song in a taxi on the way to the airport in France. He later said it was the moment he took himself seriously as a songwriter. He was 19. The lyrics explore unconditional love and a desire for strict monogamy. And it features the now famous line, "I don't want your freedom. I don't want you to play around." The writer George Michael with Andrew Ridgely, Wham! 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
0: Ooh. Hot hit 15 this week, Queen. Backtracks USA with a song that became a career-defining global hit and a cornerstone of one of the best-selling albums of all time. As a matter of fact, the engineer mixed the song 91 times before selecting mix number 2. The producer, Quincy Jones, wanted to shorten the long instrumental introduction, but the artist fought to keep it there because it helped him get his groove on. Hot hit 14 this week, Michael Jackson, Billie Jean.

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Hey there, this is Kid Kelly with your 80s Backtracks, comprised from national airplay, satellite airplay, historic charts, statistical charts, and a KK Gunome. More on that later. Here's a song that was written and originally recorded as a duet by songwriter Holly Knight and singer Michael DeBar. The DeBar Knight version appeared in the 83 movie A Night in Heaven, but it failed to chart. So, producer John Ryan brought the track to his Los Angeles synth-pop band while they were recording their 84 debut album. Hot Hit 13 this week is Animotion. Here's Obsession.

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Thank you in advance. I'm Kid Kelly. This is Backtracks USA, sometimes known as 80s Backtracks with Hot Hit 12 this week. Any Money, Take Me Home Tonight. Here's a song that reached number 6 on the US charts and number 6 on the UK charts. It earned a Grammy nom for Record of the Year and Best Pop Vocal Performance Male. Pitchfork has it in their top 200 songs of the 80s at 153. This week, it's Hot Hit number 11. Joe Jackson, Steppin' Out.

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7: I'm meteorologist Mandy Faluber with your updated forecast. Lows dip down to about 64. Tonight, under partly cloudy skies, winds out of the east around 5 miles per hour. High temperatures reach up to 83. Tomorrow, cloudy skies with a few peaks of sun. Lows dip down to about 64. Tomorrow night, partly cloudy skies. That's the latest forecast on Greatest Hits 98.1. Currently, 73.
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8: 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I'm Kid Kelly on your Labor Day weekend, blasting your 80s hot hits. Here's a song that hit number 5 on the U.S. charts, which made it the duo's 7th consecutive top 5. It also hit number 1 on the Adult Contemporary chart and stayed for 4 weeks. The song then famously held a record for dropping from number 6 straight down to number 42, which then made it one of the fastest exits from the top 40 at the time. And how times have changed. This week it's hot hit number 10. Here's both Russells, Russell Graham, Russell Hitchcock, two Russells. Here's Air Supply with

Exactly, so says Matthew Wilder. Hot hit number 9 this week, Break This Drive. This is Kid Kelly with your top 25 hot hits for Labor Day weekend, comprised from national airplay, satellite airplay, historic charts, statistical chart, and a bunch of other things. Now, here's this band's lead song from their breakthrough third album, Pyromania. The music video featured a Marilyn Monroe look-alike, and archival footage led many fans to believe the song was a direct tribute to the late Hollywood icon. It is not. It's Hot Hit 8 this week, Def Leppard, Photograph.

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2: 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This week, Casey takes you back to September 5th, 1981. That's when Rick Springfield wanted Jesse's Girl. The Manhattan Transfer told us about the boy from New York City. The Pointer Sisters got a man with a slow hand. And Ray Parker Jr. sang that old song. You'll hear those songs, all the top 40 hits, and the long-distance dedications from September 5th, 1981, right here on American Top 40, The 80s.
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4: 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My name's Kid Kelly. This is a classic electro-funk and R&B hit written and produced by the legendary songwriting duo Jimmy Jam and Terry Lewis. The track is famous for its distinctive punchy rhythm driven by that good old Roland TR-808 drum machine, Field 808, layered with synthesizer grooves, of course. Hot Hit 7, SOS Band, Just Be Good to Me.

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Thank you for listening. Hot Hits 6 this week. Police, Every Breath You Take. My name is Kid Kelly. This is Backtracks Across the USA. 80s Backtracks comprised from national airplay, satellite airplay, historic charts, statistical charts, and our exclusive Kid Kelly Gnome. Here's a pop soul ballad that became this British band's biggest international signature hit. It peaked at number 4 here in the U.S. and number 1 in 21 other countries. Number 5 this week, Spandau Ballet. True.

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spot that keeps it hot with your 80s hot hits. My name's Kid Kelly. Cover me. Who's at number four? Here's a song released as the lead single from this band's full-length studio album called Warrior. The song peaked at number 7 here in the U.S. and reached number 1 on the U.S. rock charts, as well as number 1 in Canada. Co-written by Holly Knight, your Scandal with Hot Hit 3 this week, The Warrior.

Beach Boys have 80s hits too, you know. And this week it's hot hit number 2, Beach Boys and Kokomo. My name's Kid Kelly. These are your top 25 hot hits for Labor Day weekend. We are up to number 1. The Purple Man wrote this and co-produced the track, credited under The Star Company. It was originally written as a side project for the group Apollonia 6, but later, the Purple guy took it back and gave it to this artist when she launched her solo career. The track then earned 2 Grammy noms and 3 MTV Video Music Awards, winning MTV's Best Video. That's hot. Number 1 this week, Sheila Escovedo, known as Sheila E. Here's The Glamorous Life.

0: from Sheila E., The Glamorous Life, wrapping up this weekend's Top 25 Hot Hits. My name's Kid Kelly. Back here next week, same time, same place. Till then, thanks for being true and thanks for being you.
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10: I'm meteorologist Mandy Faluber with your updated forecast. Lows dip down to about 64. Tonight, under partly cloudy skies, winds out of the east around 5 miles per hour. High temperatures reach up to 83. Tomorrow, cloudy skies with a few peaks of sun. Lows dip down to about 64. Tomorrow night, partly cloudy skies. That's the latest forecast on Greatest Hits 98.1. Right now, it's 68 degrees.
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4: Casey Kasem has unlocked the American Top 40 vaults and is replaying original shows from the 80s. This week, Casey takes you back to September 5th, 1981. That's when Rick Springfield wanted Jesse's Girl. The Manhattan Transfer told us about the boy from New York City. The Pointer Sisters got a man with a slow hand. And Ray Parker Jr. sang that old song. You'll hear those songs, all the top 40 hits, and the long-distance dedications from September 5th, 1981, right here on American Top 40, The 80s.
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6: I'm meteorologist Mandy Faluber with your updated forecast. Lows dip down to about 62 overnight under mainly clear skies. East winds around 5 miles per hour. Sunshine mixed with clouds, with fog at times early. Sunday, high temperatures reach up to 83. Lows level off around 64. Sunday night, partly cloudy. That's the latest forecast on Greatest Hits 98.1. Currently, it's 68 degrees.
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4: Casey Kasem has unlocked the American Top 40 vaults and is replaying original shows from the 80s. This week, Casey takes you back to September 5th, 1981. That's when Rick Springfield wanted Jesse's Girl. The Manhattan Transfer told us about the boy from New York City. The Pointer Sisters got a man with a slow hand. And Ray Parker Jr. sang that old song. You'll hear those songs, all the top 40 hits, and the long-distance dedications from September 5th, 1981, right here on American Top 40, The 80s.
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0: Get ready to hoist a stein of beer and dance to some polka music at the Chippewa Falls Oktoberfest, September 18th and 19th at the Northern Wisconsin State Fairgrounds. 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
2: I'm meteorologist Mandy Faluber with your updated forecast. Lows dip down to about 62 overnight under mainly clear skies. East winds around 5 miles per hour. Sunshine mixed with clouds, with fog at times early. Sunday, high temperatures reach up to 83. Lows level off around 64. Sunday night, partly cloudy. That's the latest forecast on Greatest Hits 98.1. Currently 70.

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1: Casey Kasem has unlocked the American Top 40 vaults and is replaying original shows from the 80s. This week, Casey takes you back to September 5th, 1981. That's when Rick Springfield wanted Jesse's Girl. The Manhattan Transfer told us about the boy from New York City. The Pointer Sisters got a man with a slow hand. And Ray Parker Jr. sang that old song. You'll hear those songs, all the top 40 hits, and the long-distance dedications from September 5th, 1981, right here on American Top 40, The 80s.
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And maybe find a really good life preserver, too. 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
2: I'm meteorologist Mandy Faluber with your updated forecast. Lows dip down to about 62 overnight under partly cloudy skies, easterly winds around 5 miles per hour. Sunshine mixed with clouds, with fog at times early. Sunday, high temperatures reach up to 83. Lows dip down to about 64. Sunday night, partly cloudy skies. That's the latest forecast on Greatest Hits 98.1. Currently 70.
3: Casey Kasem has unlocked the American Top 40 vaults and is replaying original shows from the 80s. This week, Casey takes you back to September 5th, 1981. That's when Rick Springfield wanted Jesse's Girl. The Manhattan Transfer told us about the boy from New York City. The Pointer Sisters got a man with a slow hand. And Ray Parker Jr. sang that old song. You'll hear those songs, all the top 40 hits, and the long-distance dedications from September 5th, 1981, right here on American Top 40, The 80s.
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2: I'm meteorologist Mandy Faluber with your updated forecast. Partly cloudy skies overnight with lows around 62. Southeasterly winds around 5 miles per hour. Highs level off around 83. Sunday, a blend of clouds and sun with fog at times early. Lows dip down to about 64. Sunday night, partly cloudy. That's the latest forecast on Greatest Hits 98.1. Right now, it's 69 degrees.

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1: Casey Kasem has unlocked the American Top 40 vaults and is replaying original shows from the 80s. This week, Casey takes you back to September 5th, 1981. That's when Rick Springfield wanted Jesse's Girl. The Manhattan Transfer told us about the boy from New York City. The Pointer Sisters got a man with a slow hand. And Ray Parker Jr. sang that old song. You'll hear those songs, all the top 40 hits, and the long-distance dedications from September 5th, 1981, right here on American Top 40, The 80s.
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1: I'm meteorologist Mandy Faluber with your updated forecast. Partly cloudy skies overnight with lows around 62. Southeasterly winds around 5 miles per hour. Highs level off around 83. Sunday, a blend of clouds and sun with fog at times early. Lows dip down to about 64. Sunday night, partly cloudy. That's the latest forecast on Greatest Hits 98.1. Currently, it's 66 degrees.
0: Casey Kasem has unlocked the American Top 40 vaults and is replaying original shows from the 80s. This week, Casey takes you back to September 5th, 1981. That's when Rick Springfield wanted Jesse's Girl. The Manhattan Transfer told us about The Boy from New York City. The Pointer Sisters got A Man with a Slow Hand. And Ray Parker Jr. sang that old song. You'll hear those songs, all the top 40 hits, and the long-distance dedications from September 5th, 1981, right here on American Top 40, The 80s.
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1: I'm meteorologist Mandy Faluber with your updated forecast. Partly cloudy with fog early today with a high of 83. Southeast winds 5 to 10 miles per hour. Lows dip down to about 64. Tonight, partly cloudy skies. Slight chance of rain showers. Tomorrow, highs level off around 82, a blend of clouds and sun. That's the latest forecast on Greatest Hits 98.1. Currently 66.

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2: Casey Kasem has unlocked the American Top 40 vaults and is replaying original shows from the 80s. This week, Casey takes you back to September 5th, 1981. That's when Rick Springfield wanted Jesse's Girl. The Manhattan Transfer told us about The Boy from New York City. The Pointer Sisters got A Man with a Slow Hand. And Ray Parker Jr. sang that old song. You'll hear those songs, all the top 40 hits, and the long-distance dedications from September 5th, 1981, right here on American Top 40, The 80s.
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2: 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Tony Mattson from Trinity Equestrian Center is here. And Tracy LaTourette is with us as well, or otherwise known as Jackie Owen. We'll get into that because that's a vital point. In fact, if I can, I'm going to start there, but we're going to back up on a couple of different questions here. Because, and Tracy, thanks for joining us here. She is going to be the keynote speaker, Colorado's first female fighter pilot. Thank you for your service, of course. Bravo. That is awesome. And here's an interesting thing, and I'm sure this is going to be very relatable to you, Tracy. You spent years becoming Jackie O, the fighter pilot, the leader, the person others could count on. Here's what struck me when Tony sent this little note over to me. I have a cousin who has now since retired from the military. She was Captain Ann, or Captain Dottie, I think, for ages. And that was what they knew her as. And you get a definition. You get a way you behave and operate.
3: An identity.
2: And I believe she was the leader of that group, and it was all males. The rest of the group was all males, and they very much looked up to her. Maybe you can tell us a little bit, Tracy, when you retired after 22 years, what was it like being Tracy, not flying anymore?
4: That is a great question. First of all, John, thank you so much for having me, and Tony as well. Mm-hmm. I'm super excited to come be there local with you guys soon. We're going to have so much fun, and what an honor to have the chance to serve your community there, first responders and anybody else who wants to come, veterans, of course.
3: Yes.
4: So I'm really excited and looking forward to it. So I laugh that you asked me about, who are you? Who do you become, like, after you retire? So a lot of people still call me Jackie O. It's like you've been Jackie O for so long. That's how
3: that's who you are.
4: I've known. It's how I know when somebody says but I haven't seen in a long time where I knew them from, because if it was either military or even my job as a speaker, they'll call me Jackie O. And if it was separate, they'll call me Tracy. Mm. But I still get both all the time. And, it's funny because a lot of people think about or talk about how we become, that military, servant definitely becomes like a big part of who we are. And I would be lying if I told you that, oh, it's just my job. Being a fighter pilot was just my job. I would love to tell you that, but it really did become very much part of my identity. It was pretty cool to be able to know that that's what I was doing, was flying fighters was a great job. But serving my country was really the first thing before I ever knew I'd become a fighter pilot. And that was the hardest part for me when I retired, was laying that down and, laying down the rank and laying down the mission to support and defend our great nation, in the uniform. And, what an honor, what a privilege to do that. But, that still gets me. We live on the approach to Buckley Air Force Base. It's Buckley Space Force Base now, but the jets fly overhead. And still to this day, everybody in my family, including me and my husband, we all run outside every time the jets fly over. So we don't get much done during the week. We're always running out to see the jets.
2: It's exciting. And talking about it, Tony is one of my heroes because of what she does and the kind of stress and pressure that she's under. I like to think from time to time, I have a pressure-filled job, and then I stop And I go, wait a minute, yours is a walk in the park. We're talking about people that serve. The heroes in my life are those that run toward the fire when the rest of us are running away from it. Those of us that embrace serving others. You learned how to perform under enormous pressure. And I want to ask this. Was there ever a time when you looked completely capable on the outside, you were walking a walk well, but knew somewhere inside all of that, I'm not doing exactly so well?
4: Yeah. John, that was every day. Every day I walked into the fighter squadron, I worked really hard to look like I had it all together on the outside, but inside I'm always also my worst critic, you know. But on the inside, there was always, and even now, there's always a part of me going, how can I do it better? And beating myself up, you know, my husband, my family will tell you that I have a hard time ending the debrief, right? I mean, that's part of our world, you know, you debrief and then you take a lesson and you move forward. But, you know, it's easy to get stuck in that world of, you know, beating yourself up. Back though, I kind of like jumped on you there. You know, you ask about capability. It's, you're going to cut out all my ums, right?
2: Of course. Of course. That's all part of my high-pressure job that I have here.
5: Exactly.
2: Yeah, there you go.
5: Yep. Nip and talk.
4: I tried really hard not to do my
2: You're doing just fine.
4: And wander. Okay, so, you know, when it comes to looking capable on the outside and maybe feeling less than capable on the inside, I think, you know, one of the moments that really struck me was just after 9/11. Our unit here in Colorado, Buckley Air Force Base is what we were then. We're now Buckley Space Force Base. But our F-16s were immediately put on high alert. And we had never carried the alert mission before that morning. And immediately were thrust into this new mission of 24/7 guarding our great nation from within. You know, we would typically take the fight. We would train, and then we would take the fight to the enemy in his territory, and we would come home and be safe. And all of a sudden, here we were, hopping into our cars and driving out to the base and defending our nation from home.
2: Yeah.
4: And it carried, you know, that day, especially since we'll be there on September 11th and
5: yes,
4: September 12th,
5: yes.
4: It carried. To this day, it still carries so much weight. I look back and I think about, you know, here I am doing these combat air patrol missions over the city of Denver in my little F-16. And I'm a grown woman, you know, but I feel like this little kid. The skies were quiet, you know, the first few days after they shut down air traffic control and all the commercial aviation. And so we'd be the only ones in the sky.
2: Yeah.
5: Wow.
4: And what you would hear was silence. What you see on your radar was blank, just us, you know, and I'd look over at the purple mountains with the sun coming up or the sun setting, depending on which time of day I was out there. And I just remember thinking, like, do they know that I've never done this mission before?
5: Wow.
4: Do they know that I'm just what I feel like, this little kid in this airplane, defending everybody below me, my family, my friends, my home? And, you know, it was heavy, but I also knew I wasn't alone. And for me, that capability is something that I always lean on. I know that I'm never alone. I've always got that higher power that I call on to,
5: yes, yes,
4: to support me and guide me and keep me from making the big mistakes.
2: I don't, you know, Tracy, we're on with Tracy LaTourette, and she's going to be at the Strength in Service Summit coming up on September 12th, Eau Claire Event District. Go to strengthservicesummit.com to get your tickets now. You do not want to miss this. This is going to be riveting stuff to see all of this. She's a high-performance speaker and executive coach, a resilience expert. You mentioned 9/11, and this is going to be happening right over that weekend and the anniversary of that. We, as a country, and a world for that matter, we're at a razor's edge. You do realize that if a couple of things had gone just slightly differently, we would have had no other recourse but to get every plane we got in the air and go for it and ground everything in the world. That's what would have happened. We were on that close to the precipice. That's what service is about. Most people would say the easiest way to avoid the headaches of service is to stay away from it, to run away from it, to not take a risk. But those like you, Tracy, no, that isn't the way it goes. I always like, this is just a quick little thing I'll pop in about myself. Two parts of my job that I absolutely love, I get to do both of them. Well, three, actually. I get to be a performer. Yes, I love that and do that naturally. But I like to be an architect. I like to build things. That's fun. And I'm sure at some aspect you did a lot of that, Tracy. That's leadership. That's mm-hmm. you build
5: Absolutely.
2: Things. You do all that. But what it really comes down to is there's that moment where you have now been assigned to be the firefighter. It's on you. It's on you. You're fixing this thing. You're solving this thing. You're stepping in. You're doing whatever it takes to make this better. That's the kind of pressures that we put on our people who serve, and they, even the bigger story that's got to be shared, they put on themselves.
5: Yeah.
2: And that's what this summit is all about, isn't
5: Absolutely.
2: It, Tony?
5: Absolutely.
2: You know,
5: Absolutely.
2: It's about embracing that and realizing we have to take care of the people that are taking care of us.
5: Yeah. That's why we are so blessed to have Tracy.
2: Yeah.
5: Because she not only has lived it, that she speaks so beautifully on it and from the heart. Tracy, the moment that we were on Zoom with you, the very start of it, it was incredible because we clicked. You were on with Ian and Stephanie and Rachel and myself, and it was, you said it best, you said, you're my people. And it was so beautiful because we, even though we don't have to be in the cockpit, we don't have to be, I'm not a veteran. You know,
2: I mean, neither am I.
5: I'm surrounded by them, but I am not. But the moment you meet, John, you're going to meet her. The moment our audience meets her, they are going to know instantly that this is a woman of integrity and character and authenticity and transparency. And this is someone that just speaks it and lives it. And yes, she is all about resilience and she is all about, and I love how you say this, Tracy, serving our great nation. It just makes me choke up because that's what it's about.
2: That's what it is about. And you may have felt like a little kid at some point. I don't know about the rest of you. I'm pretty glad that little kid was up in the air.
5: Oh, my gosh.
2: I'm awfully glad that little kid was up there defending us because that's what's important. This might tie into a story I shared a little earlier, but I want to get your take on this. Fighter pilots are trained to debrief the mission, to talk about what worked, what didn't, what needs to change. A lot of people may not know this behind the scenes, that when many of these, whether they're helicopter pilots, fighter pilots, others, when they go on a mission,
5: yeah.
2: it is quite often captured on film. It is
5: yeah,
2: so
5: sure.
2: for training purposes, so they can look back. And I got one that was declassified. I got an opportunity to look at one at one point, and it was interesting to me that my cousin was a helicopter pilot, and they would land somewhere, and she always, there were two things that they had, and she would call out a number. She said, give me a number. And I was watching this curiously to think, what are they talking about? And 7 would come out, and when she went back to get him, she'd say, give me a number. And if that number was 6, that is not a good day. That is not even close to a good day. That means somebody has been left behind. And we got to figure it out now. What do we do? What we can't stay here forever. We're in danger.
5: Yeah.
2: We got to get out. We got to bug out, as they say. We got to go. Let's talk a little bit about that. That debriefing takes a pile out of you. That's like adding pressure on top of pressure. You got to relive it again. I think that goes through with police officers,
5: Absolutely.
2: Firefighters, doctors, nurses.
5: Absolutely.
2: All of that. Tell me a little bit about that, Tracy. That experience.
4: I love that you bring up the debrief. To me, that's one of the most important parts of the whole mission. And that's why, as fighter pilots, like, we know that the debrief is part of the mission. It is the last part of the mission, but it is automatically scheduled. The corporate world doesn't always do that. They'll do, like, post-mortem. Who wants to go with that? That sounds terrible, right?
5: Yeah, geez.
4: Sounds like somebody died. In corporate world, nobody usually does, right? But, you know, in the military, we have this idea of debrief, specifically I can talk to you about the way fighter pilots do it. And we know we're going to go back and we're going to look at the tapes and everybody's going to see what you did, you know, good, bad, or ugly. It's going to be there for everybody to see. And so if you did something great, you know, awesome. You get your 2 seconds of glory and then it's on to the next thing, right? But you know what you whatever you messed up, you're going to see it that again too. But the idea of I think knowing that everybody's going to see what you did, and that you're going to have to relive it. It's always in the back of your mind, you know. It's like, oh, I'm going to have to see this again. Or sometimes it's like you remember something one way, and then when you see the video, it's a little bit different, or maybe a lot different. Maybe there's elements that you missed or things that were happening around you that you didn't know about, you know, in the moment. So the debrief is super critical to bring all those pieces together.
2: Let's talk. Go ahead. Let's talk resilience a little bit, though, because that's what you speak a great deal too, that sometimes you go through the debriefing.
5: Yeah.
2: You go through all these sorts of things, and at some point, you step away from the job, perhaps. All the other things that happen, you've got to find some way to pick yourself up, move on.
5: Yeah, talk about resilience.
2: Talk about resilience. That's exactly what the plan is. It isn't that you did something wrong. It's that you did what you could to make it right later, mm-hmm. somehow come to some resolution. And that's an important piece of this.
4: Well, and I think that resilience comes from, it's built through the debrief as part of it, you know. That's why we only look at the DFP, debrief focus points, you know, the highlights, the lowlights, whatever. You want to take what worked, what do you want to start doing, stop doing, and keep doing. And if you can take those lessons, that's all you're supposed to take from one mission to the next are the lessons, right? We're supposed to leave the rest of it behind. In an ideal world, you're not still replaying it in your mind when you go from one mission to the next. The reality is that it is still going to be there, and it does take that extra level of discipline to maintain the resilience to be able to go out and do it again, especially if things didn't go the way you wanted them to, you know, to be able to hop on that horse again, if you will. But, you know, the resilience is all about, it's about just how do I get through this moment? And
2: looking at this and looking at the full picture and trying not to, I think some of what you're saying is try not to include so many extraneous things. You know, I'll use this example. It's like when a husband and wife are fighting over how they put things in the dishwasher. Okay, we all do it. We're all there. And I'm a guilty party all the time. But the fact is, at some point, any good couple realizes, wait a minute, this really isn't about the dishwasher, is it?
5: Yeah.
2: There's something deeper here. There's some other problem. Well, that is what can happen. We can stray so far afield that sometimes we have to look at these things with regard to how people are serving and how they're, what support they need. We haven't talked about this yet, and this is an important thing, Tracy, that I want to touch on. Tracy LaTourette is going to be speaking September 12th, Eau Claire Event District. 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I'm going to be there. Tony's going to be there.
5: Absolutely.
2: We're looking forward to all this. 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When we talk service, and we talk military service and law enforcement and doctors and nurses and anybody that serves, EMTs, all of that, in the fighter pilot world, I'm gonna take you a little bit back to you know, Goose and Maverick and a few people like that. But you're trained to watch your wingman. What signs tell you that someone may be struggling, even when they're still showing up and doing the job? That's a thing that, as a leader and as a partner, you have to embrace, right, Tracy?
5: Yeah. Well, and also, John, the work that we do, we are, you know, always trying to help our vets and our first responders, help them spot the struggle earlier.
2: Right.
5: Earlier.
2: Yeah, because understand what might be going on.
5: What are those things you're looking for? The same exact question you're asking Tracy.
2: Is, yeah.
5: You know, your wingman, the guy or the gal that's right next to you in the grit, in the yuck, what are we looking for?
2: Right, and also I think it one, and Tracy, jump in any time here, because I think it also involves, I'll be as blunt as I can be blunt, self-protectionism. You need your wingman.
5: Yeah.
2: You need for your own safety. They got to be doing what they're doing. Mm-hmm. If they're hurting, if they're struggling, that ain't good.
5: No. Tracy, tell us about that.
4: Yeah. So we always say the first thing that happens when somebody start to struggle is they stop sounding cool on the radio. a lot of that is
2: that what they do?
4: Sometimes that's just their task overloaded in the moment, right? But, you know, we try to sound cool on the radio. So we always say, oh, they stop sounding cool on the radio. But, you know, when you're looking at that kind of struggle that you guys are talking about, that internal struggle,

0: going to be for you to see. Now, I know that that doesn't necessarily mean you're not going to see it. We have very close friends that struggle all the time, and we're not always aware, right?
1: Yeah.
0: But if we can learn to look for some of those smaller signs, changes in their habit patterns, you know, are they a little bit less engaged at work? Are they a little bit less available socially? You know, sometimes those tiny little hints are going to help us notice. But really what it comes down to is, like, you know, we do the debrief, we talk about the mission, we debrief that. But it's what happens after the official debrief that helps us really dial into how people are doing, how the people are doing.
1: Yeah.
2: And how they're handling and coping with it. My beloved Mrs. Murph always yes. has a great way of approaching this. Get me yelling, get me laughing, get me demonstrative. I can even be a touch angry. I'm still good. I'm still in the game. I'm still there. I'm still with you. I'm still, woe be the day when I get very, very, very quiet and withdrawn and torn to the other side of the room. Something's up. And she is insightful enough and smart enough and cares about me enough to go, what's up with you?
1: Yep.
2: There's something going on. What is it really? What is it really? Mm-hmm. And do we need to get some help? Do we need to look into this? What kind of struggles are you facing? And I do the same for her. And I think that's what you're saying. We need to watch out for one another, because sometimes, especially, we haven't addressed this yet. We really need to. Tracy LaTourette, Colorado's first female fighter pilot. Let's get to that.
1: You're
2: in a macho world there. In a macho world. These are a bunch of this is a bunch of tough guys walking around thinking, oh, you know, I can handle anything, man. You know, whatever. That's what we got to break through. We got to stop that.
1: Yeah.
2: We got to break that apart right now. I don't care how tough you think you are or how tough you were trained to be.
1: Yeah.
2: Guess what? You're a human being.
1: First and foremost.
2: First and foremost, you have feelings. You have things that concern you. We need to take care of that, because if we don't take care of you, we don't get taken care of.
1: That's exactly right.
2: I'm sorry.
1: That's what the summit is all about.
2: It's self-serving. To some degree, it's self-serving.
1: Yeah, absolutely.
2: But we've got to take care of each other. There's another question on here that's so important, and I want Tony to ask it. The very last question, I think that you have on your list.
1: Yeah.
2: I love that question because it points to what are we going to hear at this summit that might ring a bell for many of us.
1: Yeah, and that is it, Tracy. It's, you know, you're going to be standing on stage. You're going to be looking at just to see what do you hope that's going to be.
0: Wow, no pressure, Tony. No pressure at all, you guys. The biggest thing to me is usually how I end, or towards the end, I talk about quit tomorrow. You can quit. It's okay to quit, but put it off till tomorrow, because it's always darkest before the light. You never know what's going to happen between now and then. And, you know, to tell ourselves, oh, we're never going to quit. We're never going to quit. We're never going to quit. That's a lot of pressure, you know. Just relieve a little bit of the pressure and go, you know what, I may quit, but I'm not doing it today. Not today.
1: Yeah.
0: I can get through today. I can do it today. And the reason I can get through today is because I am never alone. You are never alone. And, you know, everybody reaches for something different, someone different. For me, it's that higher power. Mm-hmm. It's that inner being. It's the reason that I am alive today. It's the reason I've had every great opportunity that's been placed in front of me. It's the reason I've been able to avoid the really bad things in life, or get through the bad things in life that I've faced. And that's the good Lord.
1: You bet.
0: You know, I would be remiss if I told you that was not the most important thing in my life.
1: Yep.
0: And,
1: amen, girl.
0: You know, so I hope that the people can find their own. I hope they've got their inner voice, their inner connection, whatever it is for them, that helps them to hang on for just one more day.
1: One more day. You know, you talk about quit, just not today, not today. Wait till tomorrow. You know, what we haven't said is sometimes quitting is permanent. Quitting is pulling the trigger.
2: It is.
1: Or whatever number of things. And I know, and you know, Tracy, you've spoken all over the world, that a lot of those that are going to be hearing all of our speakers, but we have no clue.

0: where they are on their journey. We don't know how close they are to that black abyss. And so I love what you're saying, that you're just asking them, just not now, you know, not that you're inviting them to do anything permanent at all, but that gives them that space, like you say, to connect with God or with what their inner peace is, but that you're just asking them just to buy yourself just that time.
1: Survivors of all kinds of things amongst us, whether they are cancer survivors or POWs,
0: talk to
1: John McClane and people like that. They have a way of embracing the moment by saying, I'm going to fight the fire that's in front of me right now, right here. That's what I've got to concern myself with. Don't start lumping about 15 other things that could, maybe, might happen. That just feeds the anxiety. Mm-hmm. When you're on a mission, you've got a mission to be on. Tracy La Tourette's mission today, by the way, was to sound cool on the radio.
0: She sounds so cool.
1: Here's the thing, Tracy, I got to tell you. You flew in an F-16 for several years, did well at it. We're awarded for you have lapped me in coolness a lot. Plenty. You've done good. I am so looking forward to hearing you speak.
0: Yes.
1: And
0: yes.
1: The people, I'm sorry, I'm getting a little choked up, but I'm inspired by the other people there watching you speak and to see how they react.
0: Yes.
1: Because I think that's where power comes from. That's why in her infinite wisdom, and she's got a few friends on this, Tony came up with this Trinity Strength in Service Summit idea, this concept. That's exactly what this is about. Service is important.
0: Yeah.
1: It's vital. It's absolutely necessary. But this helps us, all of us, provide strength so others can serve, and they can serve all of us well.
0: Yeah.
1: Serve all of us well. I'm going to give you one more thing here. 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Go there. Get your tickets. It is September 12th, Eau Claire Event District, a great venue for all of this. Mm-hmm. You are going to get a chance to see Jackie O, Tracy La Tourette, Colorado's first female fighter pilot, speak to you. She will have you energized.
0: She will. Inspired. Energized. Absolutely. Tracy, thank you, my dear. Thank you so much. Stay safe in the meantime. We cannot wait to have you at the ranch and at the event center. And just being in your presence, girl, is going to be such a blessing.
2: You guys are awesome. I just want to say, take a deep breath, fire up, and call. Fight's on. You've got this.
0: Yes. Amen. There it is.
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4: I'm meteorologist Mandy Faluber with your updated forecast. Partly cloudy with fog early today with a high of 83. Southeast winds 5 to 10 miles per hour. Lows dip down to about 64. Tonight, partly cloudy skies. Slight chance of rain showers. Tomorrow, highs level off around 82, a blend of clouds and sun. That's the latest forecast on Greatest Hits 98.1. Currently 67.

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Hello again, and welcome to American Top 40. My name's Casey Kasem, and I'm all set to count down the biggest hits in the USA. 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Last week, the number three song was Believe It or Not, the theme from The Greatest American Hero by Joey Scarberry. At number two was Slow Hand by the Pointer Sisters. And at number one last week was this song.

0: Diana Ross and Lionel Richie with Endless Love, last week's number one song in the USA. This is American Top 40. I'm Casey Kasem, and here come this week's 40 biggest hits in the land.
1: Number 40.
0: A year and a half ago, Australia's Little River Band were in the 40 with Cool Change, and they're back, debuting this week with The Night Owls.

The first of 9 foreign acts on American Top 40 this week from Australia, the Little River Band at number 40 with a debut song called The Night Owls. I'm Casey Kasem. This is AT40 in Hollywood. 8 years ago in Dallas, 6 men formed a band and called it Point Blank. They're still based in Texas, and last week their first chart single debuted in the countdown at number 40. Up a notch this week to 39, Point Blank with Nicole.

0: Survey song number 39 on American Top 40, moving up a notch, second week on the chart. Their first hit song, Point Blank, doing Nicole. Next up, a hit song by a superstar of the 70s whose last number one song was I'm Sorry.
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0: Debuting at number 38 is the newest Top 40 hit by a superstar of the 70s, the man who hit number one with Sunshine on My Shoulders, Annie's song, Thank God I'm a Country Boy, and I'm Sorry. Here's John Denver with Some Days Are Diamonds.

0: John Denver back on the chart after a 4.5 year absence. He debuts at number 38 with Some Days Are Diamonds. Coming up is the latest hit by the first recording act in the history of the charts to debut on the album chart in the number one position. And this artist has performed that amazing feat not once, but twice.
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8: I'm meteorologist Mandy Faluber with your updated forecast. Partly cloudy with fog early today with a high of 83. Southeast winds 5 to 10 miles per hour. Lows dip down to about 64. Tonight, partly cloudy skies. Slight chance of rain showers. Tomorrow, highs level off around 82, a blend of clouds and sun. That's the latest forecast on Greatest Hits 98.1. Currently, it's 66 degrees.
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0: The five-man band called Silver Condor move up two notches to 37 with You Could Take My Heart Away. You could.

The five-man band Silver Condor, moving from 39 to 37 with You Could Take My Heart Away. This is Casey Kasem on American Top 40 in Hollywood, and now we're up to the latest hit by the first recording act in the history of the charts to debut on Billboard's album survey in the number one position. Back in June of 1975, an album by this singer-songwriter from England titled Captain Fantastic and the Brown Dirt Cowboy galloped onto the album chart and without a week's hesitation went straight to number one. And nobody else in the history of the charts, not Elvis or the Beatles or the Bee Gees, had ever managed to do that before. That tidy little bit of chart mastery was enough to shatter all existing records and to dazzle the recording industry. But it wasn't enough for the man who set that record. Just 5 months later, he disproved the theory that lightning never strikes the same place twice by debuting on the LP chart at number one with another album, Rock of the Westies. That pop wizard is, of course, Elton John, the first recording act in history to debut at the number one position on the album chart, and the only act to do it twice. This week, Elton John debuts in the countdown at number 36 with Chloe.

0: Elton John's 28th Top 40 hit. At number 36, he debuts with his latest, Chloe. You're hearing the hottest hits in America as the countdown continues.
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0: Every week, American Top 40 is heard in the 50 states and around the world on great radio stations like WCLG, Morgantown, West Virginia, KFXY, Morgan City, Louisiana, and 4AK, Toowoomba, Queensland, Australia. British-born Robbie Patton's first chart single falls 9 notches to number 35. Robbie's song is Don't Give It Up.

0: Robbie Patton on American Top 40, falling from number 26 to 35 with Don't Give It Up. A listener in Illinois wants to know which duo in the rock era has had the most top 40 hits. Well, it isn't Hall & Oates, and it isn't Simon & Garfunkel, but it is two men. Details coming up.
1: The hits from coast to coast.
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8: Number 34.
0: John Schneider's first hit peaked at number 14, dropped to number 20, and this week to number 34. It's Now or Never.
9: It's

0: John Schneider, actor and singer, at number 34 in American Top 40 with a tune he's kept in the 40 for 11 consecutive weeks. It's Now or Never. Well, now we're up to the question about the top duo of the rock era. Comes from Beth Millard in Belleville, Illinois. And she wants to know which duo has had the most top 40 hits. Well, the pop chart has seen many duos over the years, including successful acts like Sonny and Cher, The Righteous Brothers, Hall & Oates, Simon & Garfunkel, and The Carpenters. In fact, Karen and Richard Carpenter are in second place as the duo with the most top 40 hits. They've racked up 20. But the duo in first place? Well, they have even more. From 1958 to 1967, these two men hit the top 40 a total of 26 times. 15 of those records made the top 10, and 4 were number one smashes. Bird Dog, Wake Up Little Susie, Kathy's Clown, and All I Have to Do Is Dream. This duo is a brother act. One is named Phil, and the other Don. Last name? Everly. So there's your answer, Beth. The duo with the most top 40 hits are the Everly Brothers. Thanks for writing in. Now on with the countdown.
1: Number 33.
0: Big soul recording star Rick James is the highest debuter in our pop countdown this week. His last hit was Give It To Me, Baby, and this is his follow-up single. Debuting at number 33, Rick James with a song he co-wrote called Super Freak.

0: 29-year-old Rick James, debuting with the highest debuter of the week at number 33 with a song titled Super Freak. 32 big ones to number one, and we're counting them down.
1: KCU's Coast to Coast, American Top 40.
0: The only singer currently in the countdown who was born in Hollywood is the woman whose recent number one smash mentions three of the biggest movie stars in Hollywood history: Jean Harlow, Greta Garbo, and Betty Davis. The song, of course, is Betty Davis Eyes. And here's Kim Carnes' follow-up, climbing four notches this week to number 32, Draw of the Cards.
1: Saturday.

Moving from 36 to 32, second week on the chart on American Top 40 with her third Top 40 solo hit and her fifth time on the 40, it's Kim Carnes and Draw of the Cards. Now from the AT40 archives. Another of the number one songs of the 60s, and we're up to August 1967. This was the 169th number one single of that decade, Ode to Billy Joe by Bobby Gentry.

0: In our weekly review of all the number one songs of the 60s from the AT40 archives of August 1967, that was Bobby Gentry with Ode to Billy Joe, Billboard's 169th number one single of the 60s. This is American Top 40 in Hollywood, California, counting down the most popular songs in the USA. I'm Casey Kasem. We'll continue in a moment. 31 big hits to go to the number one song in the land.
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2: The recent number one country smash by the Oak Ridge Boys has been in our Pop Top 40 for over 3 months. It peaked at number 5, down now to number 31.

The Oak Ridge Boys on American Top 40, their former top five record, now at number 31 in the countdown. It's Elvira. Once a week with AT40, and you know where your favorite songs are in the national music scene. My name's Casey Kasem, on with a countdown. And three men who call themselves Balance: Pepe Castro, who's the lead singer, Doug Katsouris, and Bob Kulick. Their hit at number 30 moves up three this week. It's titled Breaking Away.

0: The group out of New York City who call themselves Balance at number 33, fourth week on the chart and moving up, Breaking Away. Coming up, a long-distance dedication from a girl in Michigan to a man who helped her straighten out a relationship with another man.
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0: We're hearing the biggest hits in the USA by some of the biggest pop stars in the world, like the Rolling Stones.
1: Number 29.
0: The label on their record says it was produced by the Glimmer Twins, a pseudonym for Mick Jagger and Keith Richards. Up six notches to number 29, the Stones' Start Me Up.

The Rolling Stones move from number 35, where they debuted last week, up to number 29 in our countdown this week. Their 33rd Top 40 hit, titled Start Me Up. I'm Casey Kasem. This is American Top 40. You know, some of the long-distance dedications we receive are about people getting help from some very unexpected places, like this one from a woman in Bessemer, Michigan. She writes, Dear Casey, my name is Michelle, and I found what true friendship really is. I was having trouble with my fiancé, so I went to my mother's 70 miles away from my man. I was miserable. Until I met John. John was my sister's boyfriend, and he was having the same problems with her. Those problems included jealousy, mistrust, and very bitter arguments. John and I would sit up late at night talking to each other about our problems. We talked about our fears, our hopes, and secrets we'd never told anyone. We trusted each other, and we were never afraid to say what we felt. Well, my sister and John didn't work out, so he left. But a lot of what he said to me made me stop and think about giving my relationship another chance. So I came back to my fiancé, and things are working out great. The strange thing is, I only knew John for a week, but I consider him my best friend. He was there when I needed someone to confide in. I haven't seen John in months, but I hope he hears this. The last I heard of him, he was living in Ypsilanti, Michigan. But I want him to know that if he ever needs a friend, I'm here. So, Casey, will you play You've Got a Friend from Me to John? Signed, Michelle. Okay, Michelle, here's your long-distance dedication.

0: From 1971, that's Carole King singing You've Got a Friend, a long-distance dedication from Michelle in Bessemer, Michigan, to her friend John in Ypsilanti, Michigan. And the countdown continues on American Top 40.
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13: Thank you. You're
7: All right, have a good day, you guys.
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3: I'm meteorologist Mandy Faluber with your updated forecast. A blend of clouds and sun with fog at times early. Today, with highs around 83. Southeast winds, 5 to 10 miles per hour. Lows dip down to about 64. Tonight, partly cloudy skies. Slight chance for showers. Tomorrow, 82. Partly cloudy skies. That's the latest forecast on Greatest Hits 98.1. Currently, it's 66 degrees.
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5: 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AT40 originates in Hollywood. Up six notches to number 28. 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

REO Speedwagon, fourth hit song from an LP titled High Infidelity, moving from 34 to 28 in the countdown, In Your Letter. Several of the artists in this week's countdown are known by names other than the names they were born with. Reginald Dwight, for instance, is Elton John. Henry Duchendorf Jr. is John Denver. And at number 27, here's Martin Buchwald. We know him better as Marty Balin.

0: Marty Balin on American Top 40 with a former Top 10 record that's been in the countdown for 13 weeks now. At number 27, Hearts. Coming up, the latest hit by a British recording star whose last appearance on the Top 40 was 11 years ago. She's Scottish, her real name is Marie MacDonald McLaughlin Laurie, and she used to be married to one of the Bee Gees.
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0: American Top 40 is heard in the 50 states and around the world every week on great radio stations like WCPA and WQYX, Clearfield, Pennsylvania, KDBQ, Aberdeen, South Dakota, and 2UW, Sydney, Australia. Up two notches to number 22, here's 14-and-a-half-year-old Stacey Ladisaw with Love on a Two-Way Street.

Stacey Lattisaw on American Top 40 at number 26, moving up two with Love on a Two-Way Street. This is Casey Kasem on American Top 40. Well, now we're up to the story of Marie McDonald McLaughlin Lorie, better known as Lulu, a British recording star who's back on the American charts after an 11-year absence. Now, Lulu was born in Lennox Town, Scotland, and she first hit the British chart in 1964 when she was only 16 as lead vocalist of a group called The Lovers. Then she had a string of solo hits and in 1967 went on a British tour with the Beach Boys. And listen to what happened. A film producer saw her on that tour and offered her a major role in a movie starring Sidney Poitier. Now, Lulu also sang the title song of that film, and it became her first top 40 hit in the U.S. In fact, the record went all the way to number one, not to mention that the motion picture was a big hit. The song was To Sir With Love. The title song from that picture was Sidney Poitier. Well, Lulu also had a couple other hits. In 1968, Best of Both Worlds, and in 1970, Oh Me, Oh My, I'm a Fool for You, Baby. Then Lulu married B.G. Morris Gibb. But career and marriage didn't mix, and they were divorced in 1973. Well, now here it is, 1981, and after an 11-year absence, Lulu is back on the American charts with her fourth top 40 hit. Moving up five big notches to 25, Lulu sings, I Could Never Miss You.

0: Lulu on American Top 40, moving from number 30 to number 25 with I Could Never Miss You More Than I Do. It shouldn't surprise anybody to learn that the part of our anatomy mentioned the most in Top 40 song titles is the heart. But what's the second most mentioned part of the body? Is it the hand, the head, or the eye? The answer is coming up in the title of a current hit by Sheena Easton.
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0: 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We're on our way to the number one song in the land and counting down.
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0: Here's a song co-written by four people. Three long-established songwriters and one newcomer who's getting there fast. The veterans are young Peter Allen, Carol Bayer Sager, and Burt Bacharach. And the hot newcomer is Christopher Cross. And here he is at number 24 with the theme from Arthur.

Christopher Cross with a title song from the motion picture Arthur. Arthur's theme moving from 31 to 24 on the countdown, second week on the chart. Now on American Top 40, a look at pop music anatomy. Not too long ago, we asked the AT40 Research Department to catalog the parts of the body mentioned in Top 40 song titles. And here's what they found. 212 songs that have hit the Top 40 in the rock era have titles that mention some part of the body. And in those songs, 25 different body parts are named. Some only once or twice, like ears and necks. But other parts are very popular with songwriters. The single most popular part is in the titles of 26 different Top 40 songs. And that's the broken, lonely, and loving heart. But the second most named piece of anatomy isn't that obvious. As our researchers counted, there was a close race between arms, hands, and eyes. But by the time the tally was complete, one of those organs was way out in front. It's been the title of 42 different Top 40 songs, ranging from Sad Eyes to Sexy Eyes, from Love Eyes to Lion Eyes, from Angel Eyes to Ebony Eyes, and more recently, Betty Davis Eyes. This week, the newest addition to our list is at number 23. It's For Your Eyes Only by Sheena Easton.

0: Sheena Easton is our second Scottish singer in the countdown. Earlier, we heard from Lulu. Sheena's at number 23, moving up six big notches with For Your Eyes Only, the title song from that motion picture. And the countdown continues.
1: Like it's from coast to coast, America.
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0: Up three notches to 22, here's the long-lived British group The Moody Blues, still hitting after 16 years. Their follow-up to Gemini Dream, it's called The Voice.

The Booty Blues, fourth week on American Top 40, moving from 25 to 22 this week with their 10th Top 40 hit. It's called The Voice. Now from the AT40 archives. Another of the number one songs of the 60s, and we're up to September 1967. This was the 170th number one single of that decade, The Letter by the Box Tops.

0: In our weekly review of all the number one songs of the 60s from the AT40 archives of September 1967, that was the Box Tops with The Letter, Billboard's 170th number one single of the 60s. I'm Casey Kasem, this is American Top 40 in Hollywood, and we're counting down the week's 40 biggest hit singles, 21 big hits away from the number one song in the land. We'll continue in a moment, so stay right where you are.
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7: 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It's a song that was written and first recorded by Sammy Hagar. Here's Rick Springfield with his version of I've Done Everything For You.

0: 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I've done everything for you.
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2: 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Welcome to American Top 40. My name's Casey Kasem, and we're doing our weekly survey of the most popular records in the USA. 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
3: Number 21.
2: As a session guitarist, Ray Parker Jr. has played on top 40 hits for superstars like Diana Ross and Stevie Wonder. As a leader of radio, he's had 5 top 40 hits, including the band's current single, moving up a couple of notches to 21. It's called That Old Song.
3: Number

0: Ray Parker Jr. and Radio at number 21, moving up 2 on American Top 40 with That Old Song. Coming up, a hit by a band that's made it into the top 40 with more lead vocalists than any other group in chart history. Of this group's 5 original members, each has sung lead on at least one of their many top 40 hits.
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0: Here's a recent number one country hit that moves up 2 notches this week to number 20. The group that sings it is Alabama. The song, Feels So Right.

number 20 in popularity this week on American Top 40, the group Alabama and their hit song Feels So Right. I'm Casey Kasem, this is American Top 40, and we're up to the current hit now by a band that's made the Top 40 with more lead vocalists than any other group in chart history. They're a five-man American institution who've been hitting the charts since way back in 1962. And since then, they've racked up a total of 29 Top 40 hits, mostly about cruising, surfing, and fun in the sun. Of course, I'm talking about the Beach Boys. And in the 19 years since the Beach Boys began charting, all five original members of the group have been featured as lead singer on at least one Top 40 single. Now, over the years, there have been several groups that have hit the Top 40 with as many as three different lead vocalists, including Chicago, the Eagles, and the Temptations. And, of course, the Beatles did it with all four members. But only the Beach Boys have had hits in which five members take their turn singing lead. That's Mike Love, Al Jardine, and the three Wilson brothers, Brian, Carl, and Dennis. And now, at number 19 in our survey, here's a medley of eight of their old hits. But not all five members are represented here. It's Carl Wilson on Good Vibrations, Al Jardine on Help Me, Rhonda, guest vocalist Dean Torrance of Jan and Dean on Barbara Ann, and Mike Love on the remaining five hits. Here they are, the Beach Boys.

The Beach Boys medley, now at number 19, moving up 5 notches, 4th week on the chart. The last time British rock group ELO were in the countdown, they went to number 8 with Xanadu, a co-hit with Olivia Newton-John. Now here's their current hit, moving up 3 to number 18. Hold on tight, ELO.

0: ELO, the Electric Light Orchestra, at number 18 on American Top 40, moving up three notches, fifth week on the chart with Hold On Tight. Coming up, the current solo hit by the first American artist to lead a popular English group. And a lot of Americans still think he's English. Kissy's Coast to
1: Coast. 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
12: I'm meteorologist Mandy Faluber with your updated forecast. A blend of clouds and sun with fog at times early today, with highs around 83. Southeast winds 5 to 10 miles per hour. Lows dip down to about 64. Tonight, partly cloudy skies. Slight chance for showers. Tomorrow, 82. Partly cloudy skies. That's the latest forecast on Greatest Hits 98.1. Right now, it's 68 degrees.
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14: Number 17.
0: Pat Benatar's fifth top 40 hit moves up two notches to 17 this week. It's called Fire and Ice.

Survey song number 17, Moving Up Two Notches, Fire and Ice by Pat Benatar. Well, now we're up to a comeback hit by the first American artist ever to lead a popular all-English group, which might sound like a very distinctive trademark, but he tells us a lot of Americans still think he's English. He's the man who hit with Love is Alive and Dreamweaver, Gary Wright. And he says it all started back in 1965, right after he graduated from New York University.

Gary left school to begin playing in small clubs around Europe. A few months later, he signed a contract with a top English manager and formed the group Spooky Tooth. For the next 7 years, Gary Wright was lead singer, songwriter, and keyboard man. And they built a large, loyal following in Britain and the U.S. Then in 1974, when the group split up, Gary returned to America to do session work and begin a solo career. And he's done pretty well for himself. But he tells us a lot of fans in the U.S. still think he's English, including top rock concert promoter Bill Graham, who still books Gary into his all-English shows. This week, Gary Wright is at number 16 with his third top 40 hit. Here's American Gary Wright with Really Wanna Know You.

Every week, American Top 40 is heard in the 50 states and around the world on great radio stations like WIBV, Belleville, Illinois, WHVL, Hendersonville, North Carolina, and 5RM, Barrie, South Australia. Now here's the Greg Kinn Band up two notches to 15 with The Breakup Song.

At number 16 in our countdown of the 40 biggest hits in the USA, moving up two notches, Gary Wright and Really Wanna Know You. Coming up are the 15 most popular songs in the country. The hits go.

The Greg Kin Band. His first hit single on American Top 40 is at number 15, moving up a couple of notches. The Breakup Song. I'm Casey Kasem. This is American Top 40. 4 weeks ago, the Manhattan Transfer peaked at number 7. This week, they dropped from 12 to 14 with Boy from New York City.

0: Tim Hauser, Alan Paul, Janice Siegel, Cheryl Benteen, The Manhattan Transfer with Boy from New York City, at number 14, falling two notches, as the countdown rolls on.
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0: American Top 40. The five-man San Francisco band Pablo Cruz move up a couple of notches to number 13 with their fifth Top 40 hit, Cool Love.
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0: Pablo Cruz on American Top 40 with Survey Song number 13, seventh week on the chart, moving up two with Cool Love. From Hollywood, this is Casey Kasem, and the countdown continues till we get to the top.
1: Number 12.
0: Eddie Rabbit's last hit, I Love a Rainy Night, went all the way to number one. Now, here's the current hit from his new album. It's the title track, and it moves up four notches to number 12, Step by Step.

0: Eddie Rabbit at number 12, moving up four with Step by Step. Next up on American Top 40, the 17th Top 40 hit by a superstar who's hit number one on the country chart 11 times.
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0: We're up to the 17th Top 40 hit by a superstar, Kenny Rogers. It's his 11th number one country song called I Don't Need You. At number 11 on American Top 40.

Kenny Rogers peaked at number 3 a couple of weeks ago with that song. Second week at number 11, I Don't Need You. Now, from the AT40 archives. Another of the number 1 songs of the 60s. We're reviewing them all from January 1960 to December 1969, and we're up to October 1967. This was the 171st number 1 single of that decade, To Sir With Love by Lulu.

0: In our weekly review of all the number one songs of the 60s from the AT40 archives of October 1967, that was Lulu with To Sir With Love, Billboard's 171st number one single of the 60s. This is Casey Kasem in Hollywood counting down the most popular songs in the USA on American Top 40. We're 10 big hits away from the number one song in the land, and the countdown will continue in just a moment.
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8: Here's a classic American Top 40 Extra from September 5th, 1981. It's a song that would soon become the first of 5 top 40 hits for the Go-Go's. Here's Our Lips Are Sealed.

0: with Belinda Carlisle singing lead, that's a classic American Top 40 Extra from 1981. 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
2: Now on with our countdown of the 40 biggest hits in the USA. I'm Casey Kasem, this is American Top 40, and we're on our way to the number one song in the land.
3: Number 10.
2: Joey Scarborough dropped seven notches to number 10 with Believe It or Not, the theme from The Greatest American Hero, the Wednesday night TV series. Joey Scarborough.

There's a song that 2 weeks ago was at number two. Last week fell to number three. Still in the top ten at number ten is Joey Scarbury with Believe It or Not, the theme from The Greatest American Hero. I'm Casey Kasem. This is American Top 40. Here's a recent number one record by Australian-born Rick Springfield. Rick drops four notches to number nine this week. His song, Jesse's Girl.

0: Rick Springfield, born and raised in Sydney, Australia. He's at number 9 with his former number 1 smash, Jessie's Girl. You know, for a band on tour, one of the biggest expenses is renting the equipment they need. Sound gear, lights, sometimes the stage itself, and the trucks to carry it all. Well, there's one band who converted that expense into $4 million of income. Details and their latest hit coming up.
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0: American Top 40 is heard in the 50 states and around the world every week on great radio stations like WENK, Union City, Tennessee, WFMO, Fairmont, North Carolina, and 4MK, McKay, Queensland, Australia. Soul and pop stars, the Commodores, move up a notch to number 8 with Lady, You Bring Me Up.

The Commodores at number 8 in our countdown of the 40 biggest, third week in the top 10 with Lady, You Bring Me Up. You know, in the music business, when most bands go on tour, they have to rent nearly every piece of equipment they use. The sound system, the lights, the stage they perform on, and the trucks to carry it all. A really expensive part of taking your show on the road. But there's one band who converted that heavy expense into heavy profits. The group I'm talking about is Journey from San Francisco. Some years ago, Journey's manager, Herbie Herbert, took an expensive chance. Even though that band hadn't had any big hits, he decided that it would cost Journey too much in the long run to keep renting equipment. And so he formed a company called Nightmare Incorporated, through which Journey purchased lighting, sound equipment, trucks, and even real estate holdings. It was a big investment to make. But last year, Nightmare Incorporated grossed $4 million in rentals. Herbie Herbert says investing in all that equipment was a big risk, but it's paid off in the long run and will continue to pay off for Journey long after the band retires. But retiring is not something Journey wants to do in the immediate future. Here they are at number 7 with Who's Crying Now?

0: Journey with their biggest hit to date, second week in the top 10, moving from 10 to 7, Who's Crying Now? Coming up, a long-distance dedication expressing admiration for a woman who had a serious problem and showed tremendous courage in confronting it.
1: But it's from coast to coast.
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12: I'm meteorologist Mandy Faluber with your updated forecast. A blend of clouds and sun with fog at times early. Today, with highs around 83. Southeast winds, 5 to 10 miles per hour. Lows dip down to about 64. Tonight, partly cloudy skies. Slight chance for showers. Tomorrow, 82. Partly cloudy skies. That's the latest forecast on Greatest Hits 98.1. Currently, it's 70 degrees.
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15: Juice Newton's first Top 40 hit, Angel of the Morning, peaked at number 4. Now here's her follow-up single, Queen of Hearts, which may have peaked last week at number 6. It's still number 6 this week. Here's Juice Newton.

Juice Newton's been in the top 10 for 6 consecutive weeks. Second week at number 6 with Queen of Hearts. I'm Casey Kasem. This is American Top 40. Well, now we're up to one of the many long-distance dedications that come in every week asking us to play a song that is related to the writer's personal life. This

In these 5 years, I've watched this lady's life slowly dissolve. Her family was at a loss, for she didn't think she had a problem and didn't want any help. In April of this year, her addiction reached the worst point ever, and her daughter left home. Because of this, this brave lady took the first step and realized she had a problem. She committed herself to a hospital where she spent 6 weeks in therapy. Casey, the lady is my mother, and I've never been so proud to say so before. She's home now, and much better. We've become very close these last couple of months. It's nice to have my mother back, and I want her to know how much I admire her strength and courage. I'd like to dedicate The Best of Times to her, because that's what we're having now. Thank you, Tracy. Okay, Tracy, here's your long-distance dedication.

0: From March of this year, sticks with the best of times. A long-distance dedication from Tracy in Lakewood, California, to her mom. Up next on American Top 40, the number one country song in the land. Cases coast to coast.
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0: American Top 40. This next song is the 18th number one country hit for Ronnie Millsap. And it's his third Top 40. Up two notches to number five, No Getting Over Me.

Ronnie Millsap on American Top 40 at number 5 with There's No Getting Over Me. I'm Casey Kasem. This is AT40 in Hollywood. Now let's take a look at the number 1 records on the other Billboard charts. Number 1 on the country chart, we just heard it. No Getting Over Me by Ronnie Millsap. Number 1 on the soul chart, Endless Love by Diana Ross and Lionel Richie. And number 1 on the album chart, Belladonna by Stevie Nicks. Now, here's something for you numerology fans. A tale of fours, as Foreigner moves up 4 notches to number 4 with a hit from their album, Four. Here's Urgent.

0: three Englishmen and an American who compose Foreigner. On American Top 40, they move from number 8 to number 4 with Urgent. Up next, a hit from the new number 1 album in the USA.
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1: Number 3.
0: Now we're up to the hit from the new number 1 album in the USA. An LP titled Belladonna by Stevie Nicks. Up a notch to number 3 is Stevie's single from that album called Stop Dragging My Heart Around.

0: The third most popular song in the USA, moving up a notch this week, Stevie Nicks with Tom Petty and the Heartbreakers, and Stop Dragging My Heart Around from the number one LP in the land as the countdown continues.
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4: We're up to a classic American Top 40 Extra from September 5th, 1981. It's by Hall & Oates, and it's a song that was originally titled Head Above Water. Here they are with a completely different title, Private Eyes.

0: on its way to becoming their third number one. That's Daryl Hall and John Oates with Private Eyes, a classic American Top 40 extra from 1981. American Top
1: 40. And we're up to the two top songs in the land.
2: Number two.
1: In 1979, the Pointer Sisters took a song called Fire to number two. They've never hit number one. Now their current hit is at number two for the second week in a row. Here are the Pointer Sisters with Slow Hands.

The Pointer Sisters, produced by Richard Perry. The song at number two, second week in a row, is Slow Hand. And now we're up to the number one song in the land on American Top 40. It's a vocal duet that's as popular as any vocal duet of the past decade. Since 1970, its 4 weeks at number one are matched only by Peaches and Herb's Reunited and by Elton John and Kiki D's Don't Go Breaking My Heart. To beat that 4 weeks, we have to go back 12 years to the year 2525, because that's when the rock era record was established by Zager and Evans with their vocal duet in the year 2525. It spent 6 weeks at number one. Well, this current smash vocal duet has a chance at that record, and we'll be watching. Now, here it is. The number one song in the USA for its fourth week in a row, Endless Love, by Diana Ross and the man who wrote it, Lionel Richie.

0: The fourth consecutive week at number one on American Top 40, the title tune from the motion picture, Endless Love. Diana Ross and Lionel Richie. And there you have them, the 40 most popular records in America as determined by Billboard magazine for the week ending September 5th, 1981. American Top 40 is produced in Hollywood by Watermark Incorporated. Executive producer Tom Rounds. Producer Don Bastani. With Matt Wilson, Meryl Schindler, Daryl Morton, Jeff Leonard, Stu Jacobs, Paul Libeskind, and Ann Stroeker. I'm Casey Kasem. Join me next week, and again, we'll count down the 40 most popular songs in the USA. Till then, keep your feet in the ground and keep reaching for the stars. And keep your radio tuned right where it is.
1: 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Special thanks to Kalila Dawkins, Rob Durkee, Pete Battistini, Scott Lakefield, Mike Savage, Michael Cross, Dave Nunez, and of course, the legend where the countdown began, Casey Kasem.
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If you count the distinct words, there are four of them. Pick up the pieces. Average White Band, as we do a weekend full of number one songs. This was the first of two number one songs for Eagles back in 1975. Best of My Love on Greatest Hits 98.1.

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9: I'm meteorologist Mandy Faluber with your updated forecast. A blend of clouds and sun with fog at times early today, with highs around 83. Southeast winds 5 to 10 miles per hour. Lows dip down to about 64. Tonight, partly cloudy skies. Slight chance for showers. Tomorrow, 82. Partly cloudy skies. That's the latest forecast on Greatest Hits 98.1. Right now, it's 72 degrees.
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Good stuff from Frankie Valli as we are playing a whole bunch of number one songs this weekend on your Labor Day weekend. This one, a 1 week number one in March of 1975 from LaBelle.

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Love that song from BJ Thomas. It was the number one hit back in 1975 as we're playing all the number one songs from the 70s and 80s all weekend long. This was a three-week number one song, and the grammar is getting to me. He don't love you like you.

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2: 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Ain't much an old country boy like me can't hack. 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

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We are playing all the number one songs of the 1970s and 1980s, and this is one of the most ironic number one songs from the 70s. It's a four-week number one from Captain and Tennille. They got divorced a couple years later.

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3: I'm meteorologist Mandy Faluber with your updated forecast. A blend of clouds and sun this afternoon with daytime highs approaching 83. Southeasterly winds 5 to 10 miles per hour. Partly cloudy again tonight. Lows dip down to about 64. Sunshine mixed with clouds at times tomorrow. Slight chance for showers. High temperatures reach up to 82. That's the latest forecast on Greatest Hits 98.1. Currently, it's 75 degrees.
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That's some good stuff from Glenn Campbell. And this is a two-week number one, although they weren't consecutive number one weeks in September and October of 1975 for David Bowie. John Denver, we'll be hearing from him after this one, interrupted the process for a week. It's David Bowie and Fame.

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That song, I'm going to say this with tongue in cheek, only a 1 week number one song for Casey and the Sunshine Band. I thought it would have been more than that. We are playing all the number one songs from the 1970s and 1980s here on Greatest Hits 98.1 to make your Labor Day weekend that much more enjoyable. It is Silver Connection and Fly Robin Fly.

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6: I'm meteorologist Mandy Faluber with your updated forecast. A blend of clouds and sun this afternoon with daytime highs approaching 83. Southeasterly winds 5 to 10 miles per hour. Partly cloudy again tonight. Lows dip down to about 64. Sunshine mixed with clouds at times tomorrow. Slight chance for showers. High temperatures reach up to 82. That's the latest forecast on Greatest Hits 98.1. Right now, 77.
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1: Breaker 19, this here's a rubber duck. You got a copy on me, Big Ben? Come on. Yeah, 10-4, Big Ben, for sure, for sure. By golly, it's clean, clear to Flagtown. Come on. Yeah, it's a big 10-4 there, Big Ben. Yeah, we definitely got the front door, good buddy. Mercy sakes alive, looks like we got us a convoy.
2: It was the dark of the moon on the 6th of June in a Kenworth pulling logs. Cab over Pete with a reefer on and a Jimmy hauling hogs. We is heading for Bear on I-10 about a mile out of Shaky Town. I says, Pigpen, this here's a rubber duck and I'm about to put the hammer down.

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1: By the time we got into Tulsa Town, we had 85 trucks in all. But they's a roadblock up on the Cloverleaf, and them bears was wall to wall. Yeah, them Smokies as thick as bugs on a bumper. They even had a bear in the air. I says, calling all trucks, this here is the duck. We about to

0: Pigpen. Negatory, Pigpen, you're still too close. Yeah, them hulk is starting to close up my sinuses. Mercy sakes, you better back off another 10.
1: Well, we rolled up Interstate 44 like a rocket sled on rails. We tore up all of our swindle sheets and left them setting on the scales. By the time we hit that shy town, them bears was getting smart. They'd brought up some reinforcements from the Illinois National Guard. There's armored cars and tanks and jeeps and rigs of every size. Yeah, them chicken coops was full of bears and choppers filled the skies. Well, we shot the line, we went for broke with 1,000 screaming trucks and 11 long-haired friends of Jesus in a chartreuse microbus.
0: Here, rubber duck to Sodbuster. Come on here, yeah. 10-4, Sodbuster. Listen, you want to put that microbus in behind that suicide jockey? Yeah, he's hauling dynamite and he needs all the help he can get.
1: Well, we laid a strip for the Jersey Shore and prepared to cross the line. I could see the bridge was lined with bears, but it didn't have a doggone dime. I says, Pigpen, this here's a rubber duck. We just ain't going to pay no toll. So we crashed the gate doing 98. I says, let

0: Dallas, Big Ben, what's your 20?
1: Omaha. Belly off of what's doing them hogs out there for sure.
0: Well, mercy sakes, good buddy. We're going to back on out here, so keep the bugs off your glass and the bears off your tail. We'll catch you on the flip-flop. This here's rubber.
2: C.W. McCall. And he used to write radio commercials for a bread company in Kansas City. And then he wrote that one. Then he went back to writing more radio commercials. We are playing all the number one songs from the 1970s and 80s all weekend long here on Greatest Hits 98.1.

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1: 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We are doing all the number one songs from the 70s and 80s. We are in 1976. That song from Paul Simon, a three-week number one. And this is one of those TV theme songs from Rhythm Heritage. 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
9: I'm meteorologist Mandy Faluber with your updated forecast. Cloudy skies with a few peaks of sun this afternoon, with daytime highs approaching 84. Winds out of the southeast, 5 to 10 miles per hour. Tonight, lows dip down to about 63. Sunshine mixed with clouds at times. Tomorrow, slight chance for showers. Highs level off around 82. That's the latest forecast on Greatest Hits 98.1. Right now, it's 81 degrees.
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It's 98.1 Thinking Back as we are playing all the number one songs from the 1970s and 1980s and 1976. People singing at the top of their voices the lyrics to this song and not realizing the meaning behind the title from the Starland Vocal Band. It's Afternoon Delight.

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1: This has got to be the saddest day of my life. I called you here today for a bit of bad news. I won't be able to see you anymore because of my obligations and the ties that you have. We've been meeting here every day. And since this is our last day together, I want to hold you just one more time. When you turn and walk away, don't look back. I want to remember you just like this. Let's just kiss and say goodbye.

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Once again, should be, not gonna be. That is only a 1 week number one from the Bee Gees back in September of 1976. This song I thought would be more than a 1 week number one. It is not. It is, well, just a 1 week number one from Casey and the Sunshine Band. Time to shake some things.

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That is one of those, what I would classify as a very peculiar number one song from October of 1976. It's a Walter Murphy and the Big Apple Band, A Fifth of Beethoven. I think I'm drinking when I hear a fifth, but that's just me. Playing all the number one songs from the 70s and 80s.

Greatest Hits 98.1. We are playing all the number one songs from the 1970s and 1980s. First week in November, this was your number one song. And then after that, well, in about 3 minutes, we'll be hearing the song that carried out the rest of the year, November and December. It's coming up from Rod Stewart after this one with Steve Miller on Greatest Hits 98.1.

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6: I'm meteorologist Mandy Faluber with your updated forecast. Highs level off around 84 this afternoon under partly cloudy skies. Southeasterly winds 5 to 10 miles per hour. Mainly cloudy skies expected. Tonight, lows level off around 63. Partly cloudy skies tomorrow. Slight chance of rain showers. High temperatures reach up to 82. That's the latest forecast on Greatest Hits 98.1. Right now, it's 81 degrees.
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That is the unique voice of Leo Sayer here on Greatest Hits 98.1, playing all the number one songs from the 1970s and 80s as the first of two songs that went number one for Leo Sayer back in 1977. Good one right here from Stevie Wonder.

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The music of that song still creeps me out a little bit. Still a great song, though, Man for Man's Earth Band. As we were playing all the number one songs from the 1970s and 80s. So 1 week number one in February of 1978 for Eagles on Greatest Hits 98.1. 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

last week of March, into the first week of April of 1978. That was your number one song from Daryl Hall and John Oates. All weekend long, we're playing the number one songs from the 1970s and 80s, and even throwing on some bonus ones as well, like this one from Huey Lewis and the News.

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Greatest Hits 98.1 with John Murphy in the morning. Good afternoon. I'm Luke Anthony, going through every number one hit of the 70s and 80s. In chronological order, we're in April of 1977. Thelma Houston. String flourish there. Don't leave me this way. All the number ones in the 70s and 80s.

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8: I'm meteorologist Mandy Faluber with your updated forecast. Sunshine mixed with clouds at times this afternoon, with daytime highs approaching 84. Winds out of the southeast, 5 to 10 miles per hour. Cloudy skies expected. Tonight, lows level off around 63. Highs level off around 81. Tomorrow, sunshine mixed with clouds at times. That's the latest forecast on Greatest Hits 98.1. Currently, it's 82 degrees.
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Leo Sayer and When I Need You. 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

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Marvin Gaye and Got to Give It Up, part one. 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

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Be back to the number ones of the 70s and 80s in a little bit, doing some not quite number ones right now. Lynyrd Skynyrd and Now New Order.

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You're about to hear a lot of Gibbs. Bee Gees are incoming, what with the Saturday Night Fever soundtrack having a whole lot of number ones, because right now we're in the summer of 77, and yeah, Saturday Night Fever came by the end of the year. Also means right about the time for Andy Gibb, and I Just Want to Be Your Everything. All the number ones of the 70s and 80s in order on Greatest Hits, 98.1.

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9: I'm meteorologist Mandy Faluber with your updated forecast. Sunshine mixed with clouds at times this afternoon, with daytime highs approaching 84. Winds out of the southeast, 5 to 10 miles per hour. Cloudy skies expected. Tonight, lows level off around 63. Highs level off around 81. Tomorrow, sunshine mixed with clouds at times. That's the latest forecast on Greatest Hits 98.1. Right now, 81.
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For a long time, that was one of the longest running number one hits of all time. Spent 10 weeks at number one, You Light Up My Life by Debbie Boone. Long running number ones are way more common nowadays. For example, the current number one hit, Choosin' Texas by Ella Langley, spent 20 weeks at number one. The longest non-holiday number one, Mariah Carey's All I Want for Christmas Is You, has accumulated 22 total weeks. It's always over the holiday season. And I'll bet Choosin' Texas is number one this upcoming week, make 21 weeks. In case you were wondering, which songs could have been number one if not for You Light Up My Life? Songs that peaked at number two below You Light Up My Life? Four songs. Keep It Coming Love by Casey and the Sunshine Band. Nobody Does It Better by Carly Simon. Boogie Nights by Heatwave, and Don't It Make My Brown Eyes Blue by Crystal Gayle, all blocked by You Light Up My Life, and its 10-week run at number one. Continuing with our run through every number one of the 70s and 80s, here we go into the Saturday Night Fever soundtrack. The first of this soundtrack songs to go to number one, How Deep Is Your Love, the Bee Gees. 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

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Saturday, October 17th at Loopy's Dome in Chippewa Falls. 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

Greatest Hits 98.1. I said we're going to have a lot of Gibb Brothers coming soon. Andy Gibb, Love is Thicker Than Water, and now back to the Saturday Night Fever soundtrack and Night Fever. Song spent 8 weeks at number one, and here it is. All the number ones of the 70s and 80s in chronological order on Greatest Hits 98.1.

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Number one in 1978. Now we're going to take a break from our number ones. We'll resume in just a little bit. Eagles now, the long run. 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

greatest hits, 98.1, as we play every number one hit of the 70s and 80s in chronological order. We're getting into the summer of 1978 from Greece. You're the one that I want. There is a TV special for Greece in the summer of 78. Andy Gibb performs Shadow Dancing on that special. Shadow Dancing is the next number one, in fact, the number one song for 1978. Here it is. The number ones of the 70s and 80s in chronological order. The greatest hits, 98.1.

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3: I'm meteorologist Mandy Faluber with your updated forecast. Lows dip down to about 63 and foggy tonight under cloudy skies. Winds out of the southeast, 5 to 10 miles per hour. A mix of clouds and sun with fog at times early. Tomorrow, highs around 81. Cloudy skies. Tomorrow night, chance of thunderstorms, 64. That's the latest forecast on Greatest Hits 98.1. Right now, it's 81 degrees.
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Not every number one around this time was a disco song. There's some ballads, too, like You Needed Me, Anne Murray. Go through every number one song of the 70s and 80s this weekend, this Labor Day weekend. So we're in the autumn of 1978. The next number one, well, did have some disco. Donna Summer, MacArthur Park. Greatest hits.

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Yeah, a lot of disco right now. Rod Stewart and Do You Think I'm Sexy? Gloria Gaynor and I Will Survive.

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3: I'm meteorologist Mandy Faluber with your updated forecast. Lows dip down to about 63 and foggy tonight under cloudy skies. Winds out of the southeast, 5 to 10 miles per hour. A mix of clouds and sun with fog at times early. Tomorrow, highs around 81. Cloudy skies. Tomorrow night, chance of thunderstorms, 64. That's the latest forecast on Greatest Hits 98.1. Right now, 79.
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Think of someone who made a lasting impression on your life. If they remind you of a song, or a song reminds you of them, we'd love to hear the story. Each Friday morning around 8:20, I'll share one dedication on the air. 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And let's bring the Chippewa Valley together, one song at a time.

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Every number one of the 1970s and 80s in chronological order. We're getting closer to the end of the 1970s. We're in 1979. That was Amy Stewart, Knock on Wood. And then the next number one, Art of

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Greatest Hits 98.1. It's like the Bee Gees could release anything and it would be a number one hit about this time. They're all good songs, mind you. That's how popular they were. And you're not going to hear another Bee Gees song or Gibbs song at number one again. That was their last number one. Yeah, there was the Bee Gees backlash soon after. But as we continue in our run through every number one of the 70s and 80s, you will hear Bee Gees written / produced songs as we get into the 1980s. Like Barbra Streisand, Dolly Parton, Kenny Rogers. Well, let's continue here in 1979. The next number one after Love You Inside Out is Ring My Bell, Anita Ward. 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